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1: Do not hold the air.
0: Okay. Thank you.
1: There's no weapon.
0: Okay. Your Tango number returns to a Deborah Bird, address out of Chase City, license Ultrix negative, no alerts.
2: 23 County.
1: Enforcement.
0: Good.
1: Yeah, you're criminal enforcement, Tango Street, please.

0: 20 to 27.
1: Right, sir.
0: Okay, I think I'm missing where you're at.
1: Am I at the Miller Mart West Hall Green? We're about to clear out.

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1: 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If it's still pinning, we'll take the alarm on 4th View.
0: Okay, I copy. It's going to be 9500 4th View Street, Willoughby Elementary School. There was a subject, Julian Barlow, at the premises, possibly just ASAP to peace up, and they wanted PD to check the location. Area of indication is going to be general.

0: 27, I'm with 220, what do you see?
1: Can I give him 21 real quick?
0: 27, I copy, I'll pass on.
1: Yes, sir. Are you available to come to our call?

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1: Okay.
0: Can you clear me off my current message? You put me on message with 23.
1: Okay.

0: 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We're not going to be able to take care of those tonight.
1: Copy.

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1: If you're on anybody in the clear, I can signal to.

still working this issue with EMS, and I'm going to take that large van to Miller's Park so they can be done with that, unless you have TRD working. With that being said, can you have assault on our field? The way I read it, is there a third party that witnessed the assault? Can we just kind of confirm that and see if she was actually involved or if she was just a witness?

0: 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I have a forced open door at the school.
1: All right. 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
1: Fascinating.
0: Jesus, man, go and clear me off my EMS assist and place me on the larceny.
1: Copy. G7, still trying to contact that female party. I'm having negative contact. Responding to...
0: I'm here right now. Mm-hmm.
1: Copy. You're responding to 774 West Little Creek.
0: Sure. Make contact with me. Go ahead and clear it up to me.
1: Okay, I copy. I copy 27, radio to any additional unit that can signal to 774 West Little Creek, Miller Smart for larceny. This just occurred. Caller's advising it was a black male, 6 foot skinny, 150, 30 to 40 years old, wearing dark clothing, stole some items from the store. Caller said he left on foot, he took a left, leaving the location.

0: 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How do you make?
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1: 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Should come back last name, our first name is Sarah.

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1: All right, 27, I'm not getting anything back for that stop. Do you know what state it's out of?
0: Vienna, Austria is where she said she was born. Possibly D.C., maybe.
1: Okay.

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0: Maryland ID 102-723-908-78. You come back, last expense, first name Clara.

0: right, 27, nothing's returning for that. Do you have a date of birth for her so I can run her by name and date of birth? Because I'm not locating anything for Clara Smith.
1: 805.
0: Okay, I'll try that.

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1: Sorry, sub, can you bring me off my current call? I've got a citizen trying to flag me down. Cross word at the same location.
0: Copy. 225, did you signal 2?

0: repeat, sir.
1: I get the P number for this message.
0: For the Mariner, the Mariner's Cove message.
1: Three or four.
0: All right, sir, you need the whole number or just the last three or four?
1: Whole number, please.
0: All right, stand by 1 second.
2: 27 radio.
0: Go ahead.
2: Yeah, the assistant's laying me down. Said there might be a burglary in progress at 943 Armfield. If I get one more unit to come with me, we'll clear the house.
1: 24, I can't go here. Six, put us on that.

0: copy, 24 is going. Who else is going to this message?
1: 2-2, I'm heading that way.
0: Are you at any canine?

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1: 442. We have a burn in progress, 943, Armville Circle.
0: Singapore.
2: You can put me on that for 40 partners.

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0: Pretty good. Respond to Evelyn Z. Butts at Avenue J for a person with a weapon. It's a subject at the bus stop. I was advising the female pulled a knife. It could be an older female, black female, red hair, jean jacket, leopard shirt, and jeans. Got security on the way.
1: What do you have?
2: 220, ma'am. I got the money.
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0: 23 against on Armfield.
1: 27, go ahead.
0: Yeah, is this in progress burglary?
1: No, sir, you be clear. I strongly suspect this is a 119 individual.

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0: contract.
1: Copy, CB 7314, Hampton Boulevard, Charlie 1's apartment. Caller's advising. Suffers from mental illness. She didn't specify what kind. And she states that she made a post on Facebook. She's worried about her. They had some type of dispute over money. Her daughter's not speaking to her.

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1: 17.
0: Okay, just a suspicious female, slightly 119. Clear all those units that are on this location. Advice given, and put us on a gunshot disturbance at Ward's Corner. I heard approximately 3 shots.
2: Singapore, sir, go ahead.
1: 757-383-4824.
2: Good copy, sir. Calling now.
3: 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Are you signal to you at that location?
0: Yeah, 24. I'll be signal to him with 27.
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7-24-25. One of you guys head down southbound Newport towards Granby High School. I'll work down Granby Street, and another one go one more up and just go southbound towards Berkeley Park.

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0: 5. 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
1: 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By any chance, any call out citizens calling in about the disturbance?
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1: What's
0: it got? Chesapeake at Sills Point for a traffic detail near 5 points, right lane, southbound. There's a large manhole uncovered. Caller states it almost caused an accident.
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0: I'll take your vandalism.
1: It's going to be 5329 Kennebec Avenue. Callers have buttons and subjects that were banned from the property, destroyed our home.

0: fascinante.
1: Four, 4 minute, you're going to 36 and a clear on arrival, the individual over your left.

0: 24.
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1: Do you signal to?
0: Negative.
1: Having.
0: I'm signaling for.
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Be advised, all northbound traffic from Tidewater and Bridgen is shut down.

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0: Alright, 244, your alpha number returns to a Shannon Rawls with an address out of the city. 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
1: 44 copy. Thank you, ma'am.

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1: 124 any homicide, Philly.
2: 615, then.
1: Yes, sir, there, no matter what you're
2: calling. Call the homicide office, 7023.

0: 1043.
1: Good.
0: Sana, 1519 Rush Street for violent domestic. Callers advising her son has taken some type of narcotic and he's having a bad reaction. He's yelling, hitting, screaming the wall. She thinks it's fentanyl. I'll go ahead and put a message in for medics.

0: for it. Yes, ma'am. The party that was driving the Subaru, they will be transported to Norfolk General.
1: Have it.

0: 23. Who's on at 4641 Denver Avenue for domestic disturbance? Caller is a male arguing with the mother of his child, threatening to assault her, saying now that he's leaving by whatever elementary school is in that area. It's not listed. Heading down Denver Avenue. I don't have a description of the vehicle in the message.
1: Did they copy?

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1: Making contact right now.
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0: right.
1: 2-4 then, 2 any homicides. Is it okay for me to call the office again?
0: We're on that phone right now. Can you just three mics and try?
1: 7-4.

upon this criminal communication from pending a 453 Bentonville court, callers advising that she's being harassed

0: 36.
1: We'll take care of suspicious of anything.
0: Three six, you're en route to suspicious 9610 8th Bay Street. The client advised that there was a male at the location, black male in his late 50s wearing a white baseball cap. Caller say that he's unknown to the location, waiting on the porch. Nothing further. 21-2209.

0: really did 225 and 227. Response of violence, like 234 East Chester Street. The complainant has a location displaying suicidal ideations. White male, 5'7", 250 pounds, blonde hair, no short, wearing shorts. He appears to be going through a 119 episode. He advised that the...
1: Before she can put me on that as well.
0: Copy. Be advised that the subject has a replica sword by his bedside. Ready to any available supervisor.
2: 230.
0: 230, can you review the violent site 234 East Chester Street?
2: Take a look now.
3: 26.
0: 26.
3: Can you put us with 25?
0: Copy.
2: 26, did this push a car earlier?
0: 26, just give me one moment.
2: Same gas from earlier.

0: 7. Can you run one for me and that's a message? I'm calling trying to get a warrant.
1: 27, sign up.
0: 223-639090. Last name Van Saver, first name Robert. Day of birth is going to be 8/21/91.

0: 227?
1: Wait, I'm back.
0: 27, I have that record attached to your call for a Robert Van Shiver, the third, out of Norfolk, Virginia, showing not licensed, also attaching a 123 misdemeanor.
1: Copy that. What's the warrant for, radio?
0: Showing for a violation to appear.

0: copy the message. It looks like 24 was able to make contact with him about an hour ago without incident, so we can replicate that and just take him into custody on that warrant and solve all those problems.
1: I got 2-5 with me.
2: Mike 7-1, Mike out, TL.

223. Two-thirds. You can respond to 6445 Wellington for domestic disturbance. Caller is advising the male on location is threatening the choker. Arguing in the driveway.

0: he's a cover, are you?
1: A little freaking military. You need to step it up.
0: Well, the caller's not answering. I'm inside the residence. We might want to clear this residence, make sure she's not injured.
1: Copy. Radio, you can push back on that call and set us that way.
2: I copy. 2425, are you still en route?
0: Q7, do you have any luck on callbacks with the complaint?
2: I'm still trying to call him back, 227.
0: Copy.
3: If you have to, Robertson, put that guy in your car and you two go in the house.
0: Copy, we're going to do that. 220, put me on it, I'm not far.
2: I copy, do you need air help?
0: Yes, ma'am.
2: I answered several callbacks. The subject's not answering the phone.
0: Yeah, we want to take another unit out of the team. We'll go call and clear this resident. I'm inside.
4: Four, 2-1, I'll hit that way.
0: Two, 8-2, I'm closing in that way as well.

0: C7, also be advised that the person by the name of Robert's the one that actually called. I don't have the female's phone number.
1: The officer said they spoke with her earlier. Her bedroom door is locked right now.

0: tag for me? Tell me who the registered owner is.
1: Chad.
0: BD tag 3436 Whiskey Alpha. 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
1: Copy.
2: General says you can drop off the airport.
3: 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RT7, that tag returned to a James Roper Vasker. The address out of the city, 2018 Toyota station wagon, blue in color, 4:30, 2027.

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0: Alright, we made contact with her. She's signal 4.

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broadcast for gunshots heard in the area of 1033 East Liberty Street. 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
1: Yes, sir, call the office, 7033.
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and you definitely had a response to 6112 Sunshine Avenue for a disturbance. Caller's advising her brother's intoxicated, yelling at her dad. They're having a heated altercation.

0: 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If animal control needs to do any follow-up, the information for the owner is attached to the message.
1: Alright, so you want them to have a message for a follow-up in the morning? T-43.

0: 513.
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0: 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You can clear the sexual assault on Lynn's to me, please.
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3: 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It's going to be 6110 Sunshine Avenue for a domestic disturbance. Calls reporting that his son came in intoxicated, threatening to assault everyone in the house.

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0: 1023. 1023. 3 Kearney Drive for domestic disturbance. It's between a mother, son, and the father. I'm assuming that they're outside on the lawn.
1: Yeah, 23, copy.

0: 1600.
1: 220. So this is on Tidewater Drive. You can go ahead and clear that to me. That's the landlord tenant issue.
0: Copy.

0: 2323, Tim, and just be advised, there's a long history of domestics at this location. We got like 10 calls. They've been attached since September the 28th through the 1st of October.
1: 2323, copy.
2: 2323, copy. That's the last incident where the sun set the dead.
0: Yeah, on the 29th of September.

0: 225
1: in an additional unit at signal 2774 West Little Creek, Sandy Miller Smart. Security is outside with a subject that's harassing customers. The male's asking for a medic. We're sending one as well.
0: 220.
1: Sensor.
0: Okay, go ahead and disregard that medic. That gentleman was issued a trespass notice earlier this evening on the first call.
1: Okay, I can't.
0: I do believe he's going to be taking care of 811.

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0: 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I did you 21.

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1: Thank you, Abby. Do you need a signal too?
0: Negative all of us.
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1: What do you got?
0: News 1 at 1204 Hillside Avenue, apartment B is in Bravo for a suspicious situation. Caller is calling from Chesapeake. They're advising their sister, call, text them and ask them to call the police. I believe there are several calls last night. PD responded.

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I think it's contact on callback.

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1: I copy that you're in custody time is 2311. 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

0: 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Are you still going to go, or do you want to clear up?
1: We're about to pull up, ma'am.

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1: 34.
0: 234 and East Richland Unit, they can signal to you. If you respond to 1311 East Richland View Avenue for this 911 hang up. It's a female talking in the background, unable to call her back.
2: Four four, we'll send it to 34.

0: seems like it's going to be a stalker case. We had a silver Cadillac with front end damage take off from the scene. We're trying to locate it.
1: You said a stalker case?
0: The sister who called said that her other sister has a stalker, and when we were on scene, there was a silver Cadillac with front end damage, and he took off.

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1: Copy, thank you.

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1: 10.
0: Clear set of assistance provided, and we'll go pick up the paperwork at the POC.

0: 2:35, if you could respond to another message really quick. 2:25 and 2:35, if you could respond to a person with a weapon, 300 West Little Creek Road, John. The caller's advising that there's two subjects at the location with a firearm. All right, so it's supposed to be between the caller's boyfriend and a friend that is on location. I'm assuming they both have firearms threatening each other.
1: I'm right here.
0: Hi, copy.

0: 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You still want us en route to that?
1: Oh, 282 was going with 25. I'm not sure if you were going to still go, sir.
0: If I'm on scene with him right now.
1: I'm sorry, 26, what message are you on?
0: I'm just in a current, but we're driving past. I'm backing up right now.

0: property of Amityville unit that was on the 300 West Little Creek Road. It's
1: 26, what apartment number are they calling from?

0: sorry. They're advising it's no apartment number, sir.
1: I've been calling back to get their address. We're staying at 300 West Little Creek. There's two different apartments, Bravo and Alpha.
2: Yvonne, you can come back around now.

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1: Clear any visible unit response 2935 Lens Avenue for violent domestic. Caller is advising his wife and him are arguing. It's like she hit the male and choked him.

0: into that disturbance. It's fine. I can advise on signal two.
1: For when, sir?
0: No, the disturbance is high, but we don't have anybody in a lens. I can go there as well.

0: copy. 230 is en route to the violent domestic at 2935 Lent Avenue. Looks like a female on location need a medic. We got fire going out there. She's pushed to the ground. Some type of fight between her and the male on site. Radio any additional unit against signal to acknowledge?
1: 35.
0: Good.
1: 35, you can put us on it.
0: Copy.
1: I'm sure I'm pretty late, sir.

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0: I'll go down and take care of that paperwork at the POC and drop off my own.
1: Alright, so the subpoena messages, you want them all duped together?
0: Yeah, go ahead and put them all together. I'll put you all up.
1: Okay, I got it.

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1: Go ahead.
0: Could you respond to 2404 East Little Creek Road, the sonic for a disturbance? They're advising there's a male on the property refusing to leave. He's supposed to be talking to himself and throwing rocks at the location.
1: He got me that.
0: I'm good.
2: You said the blue unit that you have coming to the green, to that call, and then the green unit that you have going to the blue, to the call on lens that I'm on.
3: We copy, sir. Ma'am, 3-5, you can clear us up. Not needed. He's put us on that sonic message. We're close to 10-9.
1: 4-4, we copy as well. Great. 4-4 to 230. We're coming from Ocean View, KP, right now.

0: Seeker responded 329 East Chester Street for an open door. I believe you guys responded there earlier. Caller is stating that when they got home, the door was open, screen door. East Chester Street. Caller stated that green door off the location. The complainant stand on scene until PD arrives. Radio to any K9. Switch up to get me 0005.
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2: 4:30.
0: Stand by a second, sir.

0: so you can disregard what I said earlier. That's a different call.
1: It's 1G, you can put us on the open door as well.
2: 4:30, are you still over here?
3: Yeah, do you need Tina?
2: I believe so, sir. It's an open door at 329 East Chester Street. The caller's advising the back door is open.
3: 7-4 in row.
1: 421 to 430. I'm closer. I'll take care of it, sir.
3: 7-4, thanks.
1: Ready,
2: got you on it, sir.
3: Go ahead. Remember, my call to was suspicious, and then put me back my detail, please.

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1: I'm sorry, sir. What was your last? I copy, change your location.

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0: I'm sorry, right as you were leaving, the caller said she was on the phone stating that she saw a male at 1414 Little Creek Road at Major. Did you want me to clear this message, or did you guys want to head back out there?
1: To the 300 block of West Little Creek?
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0: 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Can you signal two with 282?
1: 282, I can advise for now. It's going to seem like it's going to be a 119 caller. 220, I'll have something.
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0: K82, I called a female back. She's 119. She's all over the place and stating that she only has an address of Major Avenue. She didn't verify the other two locations.
1: Yeah, I copy. 220, if you'd like to clear, you can. I'm just going to go out there, make sure nothing's going on, and clear up.
2: 704, I'll still head out that way just in case.

0: 415 East Little Creek, apartment 1044, violent domestic. 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

0: 24.
1: 24, if you could meet with Erica Ely on the situation that's going on with her vehicle. She's reporting it stolen, 740 Mariners Way, apartment H. Just be advised, RTC said they saw the vehicle on 10-1 of 26 southbound on Tidewater at Chute.
2: Radio. That vehicle's heading in Richmond as of tonight.
1: Okay. 220, you copy that?
2: Negative. What was that?
1: 282 says that stolen vehicle, well, the lady's vehicle's hitting off in Richmond as of tonight.
2: Yeah, semaphore. When they get there, they can ask her, you know, what family member she has in Richmond. Maybe we can push it closer towards unauthorized use. And if there's no reason for it to be up there, then we'll stick with stolen auto for now.
1: Okay, copy.
2: And also, West Little Creek is in the clear.
1: Okay, copy. Thank you.
2: Can we have been able to locate contact with detail, please?

we downgrade this to domestic disturbance, at least one person here has dementia. The other one appears as though they might also have it. I'll type in

0: me on a disturbance at Ashland and Galveston.
1: Copy.
0: You still on 4 stars?
2: Yeah, I'm good. 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

0: 2:35. I just got off the phone with the deployment. 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She doesn't wish to speak with PD. She's Signal 4, and if anything changes, she'll call us back.
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0: 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It's going to be Bayview Elementary School. The area of indication is general, and I don't have any key holder information.
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0: 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The air indication is going to be the back door. I have no keyholder information.

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0: 4 on the north side of the school is open. Can you start K-9? The alarm is very audible.
1: I copy. You want to switch down?
0: Central 4 will take all. Hold it, please. Thank you.
1: I copy.
0: K-9, 185, coming to the front.
1: Ready on any K-9.
2: 421, en route.
1: I'm sorry, 421, you're going to the message.
2: Central 4.
1: I copy.

a broadcast for a person with a weapon, 245 Grammy Street, 508, the Lorraine apartment. This third-party information caller stated that the wife of a sailor stated that he was at the location threatening her with a rifle and she felt unsafe. Here are first precinct units on scene, currently no answer at the

0: business this, the individual's back sensor broke.
1: Okay, I copy.

0: 34.
1: Go ahead.
0: To respond to the 3300 block of Verdon for a suspicious situation, caller's advising there's a vehicle parked in front of her neighbor's residence. She's advising that she asked the subject to move. They got into a verbal dispute. They're going to be in a black sedan. It's going to be a black male, about 30, 40 years old, 5'8", 5'10", between 180, 190, black shirt, black pants, and he has a light-skinned female in the vehicle with a gray sweatshirt on, unknown color pants.
1: Four copy, en route.
0: Just be advised, the caller's advising, he told the subject that the neighbor was a previous sheriff for Norfolk, and he's concerned for his safety.
1: Four copy.
0: Turning any street supervisor, you copy that as well?
2: 24, I'm sorry, I didn't catch the last.
0: Yeah, the subject was stating that there's some people causing a disturbance in front of the neighbor's house. The neighbor's supposed to be a previous sheriff of the city, and they're concerned for that party safety.

0: Radio to 234 and any additional unit who can signal to respond for a check at 7465 Hunter Street, apartment 3. Calling parties requesting a check done at the location. He believes that his friend's inside the apartment after being advised by her family that she's there. Cops waiting outside. He's a black male wearing a gray shirt, gray sweatpants, and blue shoes. Last unit, can you repeat?
1: 282, I'll signal 2 there.
0: Signal 4.
2: Can be advised that the female name is Essence Robertson. The call is advising that the female is supposed to be missing. I can't locate anything because I don't have a date of birth on her. So it's going to be Essence Robinson, black female, 38, 5'8", maybe 130. Her hair is supposed to be slicked back, she's got brown eyes, unknown clothing, and she's supposed to have 4 kids with her.

0: Street Supervisor.
1: 230.
0: Yes, sir, I have a call for civil matters. Put in as a citizen assist, 3343 North Military Highway, 113 O'Connell Lodge. Caller's advising her hotel room's not locking and the front desk won't give her another room or refund.
1: Copy, that's me.
0: I copy. Did you want me to

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1: 26.
0: Do you mind hopping on this message real quick?
1: Say again?
0: Do you mind getting on this message real quick?
1: Yeah, we can.
2: Go ahead.
1: Can I get put on the message 82's on?
2: Signal 4.
1: Thank you.
2: You're welcome.

0: 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Five females stated to fight with their gun, possibly Spanish speaker.
1: And what are you getting from the second?
0: Signal 4. 35, do you want us to hold the air?
2: No, at this time.
0: Signal 4.

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1: It's 35?
0: It's gonna be on a silver Chevy van. Maryland tag 6 Echo Golf 7435.
1: Signal 4.

0: 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Come back to everything.
1: No. Is that a Virginia tag, sir? Sir, is that a Virginia tag?
0: Maryland.
2: We have someone in out of Maryland. Hold on one second.

0: 35, it returns to a Mizell Hernandez with the address out of Maryland. Looks like a Chevy van, 2010, unknown color. Looks like all tracks are negative, no alerts. I'll attach it to your message.
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0: Respond to a 911 hang-up at 6347 Chesapeake. 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
0: Respond to a domestic violence at 415 East Little Creek, calling parties reporting that her husband choked and punched her and slapped her in the face. Suspect Paul Walker, date of birth 9/7/1975, black male, 5'11", 280 pounds, last seen wearing a white shirt and black pants.
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2: Since the advisors, Fran Paul Walker Jr., subject does have violent tendencies and misdemeanor warrant on file out of Virginia Beach. It's attached to your message.
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0: Atlanta at East Bayview. College advising is a 25 to 35 year old. Looks like a Hispanic female wearing a tan hoodie pants, walking rapidly down the road. Seems like she's under the influence.

conforme

0: 282, the message on Center Street, do you want me to clear it?
1: Yeah, I'm going to look at it.
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0: What state is that SOC through?

0: 26, what's his first and last name and his date of birth?
1: It's a female. The name is November Echo Kilo Tango Alpha, and then last name is Taylor, common spelling. Birthday is 10/9/79.
0: Happy standby one.

0: 226, she was located with a different OLN number out of the city of New York. 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Disattached to your message.
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1: From Spring.
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1: Dan?
0: Is it possible to send relief to EOA Center in North Virginia?
1: Southern Street Supervisor. Alright, you want anybody to go to the EOA? I'm trying to see if the first have anybody, because I don't have anybody on my screen.
0: Do we just need one officer or that you have?
1: Is that the EOA? How many units do you need?

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1: I'm sorry, you transporting her to 811 or Norfolk General?
0: 811.
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0: 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You can relieve Kari Nights. Good morning.
1: Copy, good morning. Kari Nights, you have a good day.
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1: 35, good. Sir, if you just want to 7931 Halpern Drive, it's going to be 7-Eleven. Call is advising. There's a black male, 20, gray jacket, blue jeans, refusing to leave, and he's verbally harassing the employee.
0: Three five, we copy.

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0: sorry. In 35, your stock returns to a Kyrene White for the address of the city license on 6 negative from alert.
1: 35, copy. Thank you, ma'am.
0: 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It's attached to your message.

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0: If you can respond to 6700 East Tanner's Creek, it's going to be Bear and Black Library, ASAP to PSAP. The area of indication is footage general.
1: 4-4, copy. 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
1: Sure, sir.
0: Sam, can you copy short of Virginia Tech?
1: Sure, go ahead.
0: Uniform Romeo Victor 9809.
1: I copy.

0: 44-year tag returns to a Barbara Foley with an address out of the city, 2016 Honda 4-door, white in color, expression 831, 2027, all checks negative, no alerts. It's attached to your message.
1: Good, Kathy. So you just kind of say it's going to be the cleaning group.
0: Hi, Kathy.

0: there, sir?
1: It's clear, sir.
0: Good morning. Can you talk to my 11?
1: Sure.
0: Bullion ID 32009, probably unit 201 from now until 1300 hours, vehicle 6078.
1: I copy. Good morning, sir. 0514.
0: Good morning. Thank you.
1: Copy. 222 or 223, did one of you guys relieve 236 at Auburn?
2: Two three, we can relieve that unit.
1: I copy, thank you.

0: 22.
1: Go ahead.
0: Yes, sir. I'm not sure if you responded to 8237 Kearney Drive earlier, but there was a domestic. The female's calling back stating that the male is trying to get into her house, the Brian Williams. I'm sorry, Kareem Drive.

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1: Can you copy a log on?
0: Go ahead.
1: Boy, ID 28184, vehicle 6612. Can you call on a blue? Have him bring in the warrants and gas cards, please.
0: Copy. 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

0: 26.
1: Done.
0: Can you show my location at the POC?
1: Good. Sir, if you could respond to Hampton at him, like, it's going to be a motor vehicle accident with injuries. I was advising the subject's vehicle was hit. It's leaking fluids, and he has a head injury. The caller is a witness, and he's on location with the injured party.
2: Copy now.
1: He's stating that the suspect vehicle, it was a blue SUV. He said he was going to check the Wawa, but he didn't want to leave the victim that's on scene. He said that the subject did leave towards the area of the, like, heading towards the base.

0: 30 out of 230.
1: Good.
0: I'm sorry, I'm looking at a day shift unit, employee ID 24663, and a unit that's trying to log on to 230 is 28184. Is that 220 or 240?
1: Are you saying someone's already logged on as 230 days?
0: Yeah, employee ID 24663.
1: Alright, well, we'll log them off. I'm 230 days.
0: Okay.
1: Be on, please.
0: I copy.
2: Employee number 22846, I'll be in vehicle 6628.
0: Copy, sir.

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1: G4, guys.
0: Hey, have you got any other descriptors about the suspect vehicle? Or any area we can look for?
1: I don't have any description.
0: Okay, copy.

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0: 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You can change this to a hit run without it.
1: 24, I got it.

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1: And can you create a message for a 2-officer relief over the AOA?
0: I copy, sir. Forgetting Street Supervisor, you copy?
2: There you are, copy.
0: All right, is it going to be us or do the first need to respond to do that?
2: It'll be us. I'll send someone.
0: Okay, I copy.

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1: Yes, sir. Can you call in the green and bring a war pouch? Can you guys cars, please?
0: I copy, sir. All green sector units, signal 19 for Lee, bring in the warrant files and gas cards at 0606.

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1: It's
0: morning. 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
1: Hi, copy, sir. You can be 1220.
0: Copy, thank you.

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1: 2-3.
0: When the red gets called in, you can come in.
1: That's a good copy.
0: 2:30 to 2:35.
2: Go ahead.
0: You can disregard that. We're not going to do it.
2: Copy. Dispatch, do you copy?
1: Clear E-235.

broadcast for a person with a weapon. It's going to be 1625 Campicella Road. Caller is advising there is a male subject on location trying to force his way in. She also states that he carries a 9mm handgun.

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1: Party 4, can you please change my location to Granby High School until 1500 hours on a criminal enforcement?
0: I copy, sir.

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1: Car 6 radio, can you cut me a long line? 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
2: Yep.
1: Vehicle 60, road 36. I'll be at North Haven High School. I'm going to switch down to second lane.
0: I'm sorry, your car is 6 or car 86?
1: Car 6, ma'am.
0: Okay, I copy.

0: Parsec.
1: Parsec.
0: I'm sorry, sir. You said Norview High.
1: 6-4.
0: Until 1500.
1: I'll be here till at least 7:30. We got all the units on.
0: Okay, I copy until 7:30.
1: Yes, ma'am. I'll be on duty for at least 16.

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1: 10-10.
0: 38947, vehicle 6624, Norview High School, 1500.
1: Copy, sir.
2: Yes, can you put me on a criminal enforcement detail, Norby High, please?
1: I copy, sir.

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1: I'm sorry, this is car 89.
0: 6-4.
1: All right, sir, just to make sure I got your five-digit correct, you said 38243?
0: 6-4. Can you also notate that I will be out of radio reception and cell phone reception inside school time?
1: Okay, I copy. Is that for all the units, is there?
0: For right now, just what it is, fine.
1: Okay.

0: 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You can copy log on.
1: Go ahead, sir.
0: Employee number 21588. Use vehicle 6085. She'll be over here at Norview High School.
1: Copy, sir.

0: services.
1: 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And if you have a single officer, I guess Singleton.

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1: Shovel.
0: Okay, copy. 235 is going to single two with you.

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0: 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You said Pomona Street, correct?
1: Copy. 7

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1: 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This is 458.
0: 452.
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1: Was that 233 that needed an admin to the precinct?
0: Yes, precinct.

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1: Car 86 to the last unit that was calling for me.
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1: 490.
2: Yes, it's clear.
1: That's zero.
0: Okay, can you hear me?
1: The channel's clear. What you got?
0: Go ahead, log me on.
2: Switch up to the text main. See if there's a dispatcher over there.

0: 44.
1: 44.
0: Yes, sir. Can you respond over to Willowwood Drive in Tidewater on a... Well, it's putting it as suspicious. It's really more of a cis motorist. Complaint advice, there is a broken-down green station wagon causing a traffic hazard at that intersection. The vehicle appears to have flat tires and possibly a broken axle.
1: 732.
2: I'll copy. Come from the second.

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0: Employee ID number is 30034. When it's 243 days, I don't have a vehicle yet. Go ahead and put me, I have minutes a second.

0: Sir, you respond to 123 West Ocean View Avenue, the Tiny Giant, for a commercial robbery, not in progress. The caller advises a 20-year-old black male, short, slim, red do-rag, black t-shirt, camo pants, pulled a gun on the complainant, stole the register and her phone. Can I get you a signal 2 and 734?
1: 23, I'm logging in. 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
0: Two twelve, go ahead.
3: Cleared for manual log on.
0: Go ahead.
3: That ID is 3900. Second employee ID is 39936. We will be in unit 6657, and we also have no CAD.
0: I copy. What was that first? This first. Go for it.
3: And if you want to put us on that motor assist on Willowwood.
0: Copy.
4: 220. Put me on the robbery.
0: Go for it.
5: 443, calling the cannon.
0: Yes, sir, we have a robbery. It's commercial, not in progress. 123 West Ocean View Avenue, the Tiny Giant.
5: Copy.
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0: Go ahead, 223.
1: Employee ID 39108. Vehicle's gonna be 6629. I'll be 2-3 days, and I'll be en route to the robbery.
0: Set up for
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0: be a log on, please?
1: Good morning. Go ahead, sir.
0: 29295 equals 6347. I need a training message at the second.
1: I copy, sir.

0: Yeah, cheers, yeah.
1: Sorry, sir, can you hear me?
0: Equipment message to KSU.

0: still trying to get into the... I'm still trying to get into the computer. There is a suspect description and direction of travel, just in case I see someone on the way up there.
1: Of course, there's going to be a 20-year-old black male, short, slim, red do-rag, black t-shirt, camo pants. He ran behind the old McDonald's towards the apartment complex. That's the most up-to-date direction of travel we have.
0: C3 copy, thank you, sir.
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0: 33.
1: Yes, sir. Can you respond to 4065 Hewitt Drive for a domestic disturbance? Caller states that her ex-boyfriend, Matthew, white male, polo shirt, khaki pants, is at the location outside refusing to leave. Says he drives a gray GMC truck that's currently in her parking lot. He's been at the location since 6 a.m. and keeps leaving and coming back, and he's currently at the location at 7:42.

0: what's the address of the robbery? I don't have my laptop up yet.
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1: Yes, ma'am.

0: 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Mail is, caller states that her mother's husband is now talking to the mail. They're arguing outside of the location.
1: Copy.

0: GCC, hold on.
1: RGCC, go ahead.
0: Yes, sir. Are you able to check the cameras at Duffy's approximately 20 to 30 minutes ago for a suspect leaving towards the back of the old McDonald's?
1: Those are partially down right now.
0: Copy.
1: We also checked the ones at Ocean View, and the camera was pointed the other way.
0: Copy. Thanks for checking.

0: sheriff's unit, 1462, the units at Tiny Giant.
1: Good.
0: I was just flagged down by a guy on A-View who said that he ran through the laundromat parking lot across A-View over towards Ballview with a bunch of cash in his hands.
2: 220 that unit. Sheriff unit 1462. Are you currently at that location, or you just got informed by a citizen?
0: I was just flagged down. I'm still on A-View. Well, I'm sorry, Ballview.
2: All right, I'll be to you in a second.
1: KJ, can you copy the Virginia ID? It's going to be the victim here.
2: Go ahead with it.
1: Bravo 621-397-17 to Cassandra Schultz.
2: So.
1: I copy on that double view and A-View.
2: Alright, I'll meet you there.
3: Good morning.

0: Roger, the 90, that's coming out to a Cassandra Estelle Marie Schultz out of Virginia Beach, showing not licensed, negative MCI season.
1: 2-3, copy. Thank you, sir.
2: 3-5 to that sheriff unit that raised that, if you had a number, I could reach you at.

0: definitely not licensed native in Saskatchewan.
1: 2-3 copy. Thank you, sir.
2: 3-5 to that sheriff unit that raised that. If you had a number, I could reach you at.

0: which had a pink and black gun handled as pink.
1: I'm sorry, 23, can you repeat that?
0: Victim stated that the suspect pulled a pink and black handgun. He stated that the handle of the gun was pink.
1: 24. Hey, Bob, you got a picture of the guy?
0: Negative. We're working on cameras now. The victim does not have access to them.

negative training events, like a prison.

0: turn of oil for me, please?
1: Transit.
0: Tango 600 69 532.
1: Singapore.
2: Mine too, that's 220.
1: Good.
2: Miss Renee from Corver, she's en route. She has access to the cameras.
1: I copy that. I know you put it out. Just give me the description one more time. We're getting a start track.
2: One, two, three.
1: Now I was looking for a description of the suspect.
2: Still working on that.
3: Two 33, that goes back to Matthew Joseph Kraskowski, 7606 Bridget Lane in Norfolk. You showing license, negative NCIC visa.
0: Copy, thanks.

0: 23, can you copy for the mobile, for this individual?
1: Go ahead, 23.
0: The approximately 5'4 to 5'5 black male between 20 and 30 years old, wearing a black t-shirt, a black backpack with a design on the back, possibly wearing camo pants. He had a mustache with a little bit of chin hair and a red do-rag.
2: I copy. Hey, find out if he was wearing gloves.
0: Victim is not sure if he was wearing gloves or not.

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1: Six 47, call the office, 7032, light 22nd.
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0: 135 to the sheriff's unit at King up on a robbery call.
1: The sheriff's unit 1462, go ahead.
0: You switch up to the alt so I can get your number.
2: Can I get admin to the PLC?
1: 744.

objectives can you place cards across us for the signing draft at least?

0: 23. 23, got it, sir. You got detectives en route. Signal 4, sir. All right, we're doing a search of the area. I got a number and a name for one of the witnesses. I'll come back over there as soon as I'm finished.
1: Copy, thanks, sir.

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0: 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I just wanted to advise one message pending, nothing high priority.

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1: Please send me to that disturbance on campus. That's a good line.
0: Copy 26, 8401 Hampton Boulevard, the food line on a disturbance, disorderly. Female in the parking lot, known shoplifter. Caller was told by PD to call. She came back. Black female, 40s to 50s, thin build, white glasses, black hoodie, gray leggings, bright pink plastic shopping bag. Last time the caller saw her, she was on the left side by the family, up by the Dollar General. 8-7.
1: Jesus, copy. 2326. If it's that one individual we spoke about, she still has

Be advised, the locate address for that food line is going to be 8401 Hampton Boulevard.

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0: 233.
1: Yes, sir. Can you respond to 1366 East Little Creek Road, the rallies for an assault just occurred? Caller states her ex-partner hit her in the chest and kicked her out of the car and then attempted to run her over and flood the scene. Individual is going to be a black male, 5'3", 130, short fade, red, black and red, last name with a purple hat, blue and black jacket, red, black and white pants. Vehicle is a black Ford SUV with tinted windows and red seat covers, Virginia Tech, Sierra, Tango, Tango, 8234. Unknown where the individual may have gone since they have left the scene, but the caller is still there waiting to speak with PD at 8:30.

0: 43. Yes, sir, can you respond over to CVS at 3200 Lafayette Boulevard for detailed evidence? Complaint sent to mail, came to the store yesterday and paid it with a fake $100 bill. The caller has the bill at the location as well as the individual's address and information. 831.
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1: 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Can you just notate the message that the suspect came into the

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0: 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What unit you got going to Auburn, 7,000?
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0: 7000 Auburn Avenue. The Braidwood Manor apartments for a disturbance, disorderly. It's a black male in a blue jacket. He's on the 7th floor, sleeping on a bench, refusing to leave. Call came in from the front office. 853.
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0: 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Are you available for a call?
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512 for you. Go ahead. Yes, ma'am. Can you put me on an interview at the Family Justice Center, please?

0: War, that comes back to a Keith Mason Lundy, 707 Thayer Street in Norfolk, showing suspended. He's also showing multiple 123s out of Virginia Beach, Chesapeake, and Norfolk.
1: I copy, thank you.
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0: Priority 6 standing units, I might be around the area of Lewis Point and Widgeon by the Watergate. 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We got reports of a group of 7 to 10 kids just being in the area. 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
1: Ready to go in.
0: Yes, sir, it's advisor. 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
1: You said I'm 2, it's just 240.

0: 6.
1: Yes, sir. Here's about over to 3200 Lafayette Boulevard, the CBS, to assist 243 for a detail evidence property found.

0: 42 unit, if you have any questions, just call me.
1: 246, Chinquera Union, I'm down the street.
2: 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Thank you.
3: Okay, Galveston. Got two dogs running around. They look like they have collars on, but no one's able to catch them if you happen to have anyone.
4: Everybody still here in the office, just starting the day. I'll let them all know, and someone should be out there shortly. Are you going to remain on scene? Or?
3: Trying to keep an eye on them. I was just driving through the area. They, small tan dog, probably about 25 to 35 pounds. And a, white terrier, about 55 pounds. Neither seem aggressive, but no one can catch them.
4: I copy. What was the numeric on Galveston?
3: 7800 block around Galveston and Fort Worth.
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0: For that stray message, can you just note that 7814 Galveston has a gate that's open, but there's no answer at the door to see if that's where those dogs belong?
1: Copy, 7814 Galveston.
0: Yes, ma'am. Thank you.
1: You're welcome.

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0: 300 East Little Creek, Virginia, Uniform, Alpha Sierra, 1646, Red 20, Tacoma.
1: Copy. For an NTA, no injury, it just happened right behind us, between a silver Jeep with the plates Sierra, Zulu Sierra 9408, and a black Honda Sierra Uniform Lima 8449, and preempt us off that assist and put us on this. It happened right behind our vehicle. We're not involved.
0: Singapore, that's over 5 points.
1: Correct.
0: Copy.

0: c'est fun.
1: I have a vehicle with the hazards on in the middle of the street with no driver or passengers on board.
2: Four one four. Send me the animal rescue, please. Copy.
1: Camry.

0: AE to car 86.
1: Go ahead, sir.
0: You got units out there with you.
1: Can you repeat, sir?
0: Do you have other units out there with you?
1: Negative, sir. The car is signal 4. The doors are locked, but we don't know who the owner is.

0: divisions that are out there at Norview assisting with manning the area. Do you have any other units that are logged on and showing near Norview? Units in the area, please make sure that the SRO R86 knows that y'all are in the area assisting him.
1: Go ahead. With me on your assist.

0: for you. I didn't copy your last. Say again.
1: Car 86, West Signal 4. It was a city deputy manager's car.
0: Not needed.
1: Negative on 10-4. Ready, you can clear me up.

0: 243.
1: Go ahead.
0: Yes, sir, I apologize. Which assist did you want to be put on? I have a couple of them.
1: The only one shown on the board is 5 points.
0: Centiport 212 is at that location. They preempted off that because they have a MVA behind it. Do you want me to put you on it anyway?
1: If you're still available, I'll take it.
0: Copy.

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1: go ahead.
0: Hey, can you send somebody over here to assist us when you get somebody available? We have a 102 in one of the vehicles that's in this accident.
1: Copy that. Break radio 243. 43. Yes, sir, I know you're heading that way anyway. Can you assist at that same location, 212, with motor vehicle accident with no injuries? Apparently there's a 102 in one of the vehicles.

0: 561.
1: 561.
0: Can you have a unit respond to 6945 Tidewater Drive, affordable mini storage? They called the office. They had about 10 storage units broken into overnight. If you can have a unit respond there, take the report and

0: 5 points is the one in front of us, 212. It just got on the back of the tow truck. We had 2 freehands off of that for the accident that happened behind us.
1: So the assist, you can clamp on the assist? Is that correct?
0: Y'all can go ahead and clear it if you want. They just, they're on the back of the tow truck now.
1: Hey, can you all direct that traffic away from y'all? They followed up behind y'all. Show people direction.
0: There is an NVA that is behind us that we were not involved in that we are working at the moment that we were supposed to get a signal to for. So if you give us a moment, we will get it cleared out.
1: I'm right behind you.
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1: Copy 42, respond to 1920 Norview for a suspicious. 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However, there is an individual who has been there since last night, and she says he shouldn't be. It's a white male, missing a lot of his teeth, brown hoodie, black sweatpants, and a white Honda Pilot with temp tags. 951.
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1: 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Can you run a 102 for me?
0: Go ahead with it.
1: It's going to be a Glock 23. Serial number is Bravo Uniform Charlie Victor 711.

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0: Marine 3, can you run one out of Florida?
1: Thank you. Yes, I can.
0: DL number is going to be November 234-511-50-0480. Should come back to a Carrie Nissel. Date of birth is going to be 2-8-1950.

0: Copy, returning to a Carey Kenyon missile out of St. Petersburg, Florida. Showing as a white male, negative, no alerts.
1: I'm sorry, babe, I'll cut you off and didn't copy the rest.
0: That's alright, he's showing negative, no alerts.
1: Copy, thank you.
0: You're welcome.

0: 17 Vivaldi using clear prohibited EMS assist, 1929 Meadow Lake Drive. Creating an EMS assist based on the patient being unable to get to the door, possibly going to be a forced entry, so requesting PD there, 1001.
1: 242.
0: 42.
1: Need to run a Virginia 10 tag.
0: Go ahead.
1: V8933 Romeo.
0: Returns to a 2021 Honda, white in color, to a Richard Lee Griffin III of Hanover, Virginia. Expiration 11-1 of 26 is negative 170.
1: 42 copy. Can you attach that to my message, please? Thank you.
0: You're welcome. Right, any units that clear up and head to an EMS assist?
2: 2363. 36. Then show me back in service and I can start that one.
0: Copy, thank you.

0: Randy, Maple Street Supervisor, 10-8.
1: There you go ahead.
0: All right, just be advised, in reference to that assault that occurred at the Wendy's earlier today, the patient's been transported to Lee. They're just requesting that we have an officer go down to Lee to make the report. Just let you know, we're going to have to send somebody the first. We'll get somebody available.
1: What were the details of the assault?
0: Copy. It was a female that called in stating that she was pepper sprayed in the face as well as bleeding from her nails. Unsure exactly what occurred, but she gave us a description of all the individuals, saying that she was jumped and then that they left in a red truck after she was pepper sprayed.
1: All right. Give me a second to contact the first precinct sergeant. I'll let you know if we're sending somebody out.
0: Copy.

0: 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Flash unit. 681, could you show me assignment complete? And then, do you have any messages pending for forensics?
1: Not at this time, ma'am.
0: Copy, thank you.
1: You're welcome.

0: 453.
1: I got a traffic enforcement detail in the 26th Street corridor, please.
0: Copy.
2: Yes, ma'am. Can you bring me off this call and can you put me on an NVA not involved at Granby and Aview? And can I get one unit for traffic control, please?
0: Copy. Are there any injuries?
3: Yeah, right here, around the corner. Head over.
0: 2-1, copy. Break. Are there any injuries?
2: 3. I'm sure if injuries. I'm not sure. Here you go. Sorry.
0: Go ahead.
4: You run a Virginia driver license?
0: Stand by just one, please.
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7: 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He attached to my message.
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0: Go ahead with the tag.
2: Victor Bravo. Oscar Victor Bravo.
0: Copy.
2: Another one in 1 second.
0: Copy that.
2: The tag's going to be 3328 X-ray on an NC tag.
0: Copy.

0: 236-235. Go up and clear. There was no force entry. They left the door open for us.
1: Sure. 212 for the unit on the MVA.

0: constitute you?
1: Yeah, were you needing traffic control, did you say?
0: So I'm calling 23. Real time to 233, I sent you an email with the clip.
1: Five one.
2: Sound complete. I need a crash file over to the office.

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0: Subject attorney is a Billy Joe Colana of 8th B Street out of Norfolk, date of birth 2/15 of 1938, showing license negative B, sent in CIC.
1: 23, copy. 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

Diva turns -123 to us, Shannon Coker, of a Norfolk address. She's showing license, nothing in length.

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1: Take off 26.

326, here's line of Warwick Avenue in East Ocean via reference to a two-vehicle accident between a gray 2026 Tesla and a gray Toyota RAV4. Piece of his mirror is broken off at 1019.

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0: man. 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Between a black male, last seen wearing gray jogger suit with gray jacket. With like a psych eval, seeing objects in shadows, only feeling homicidal. 1021. 36, I'm showing you signal 2.
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1: There you go.
0: Yes, sir. Can you take 6126 Wayne Circle and tell me how you like to proceed?
1: Yes, 74.

0: 36. I copy the update. You can clear when not needed.
1: I copy 36. Three five, you're not needed per medics and clear discretion.

0: everybody.
1: For Wayne Circle, I think we can have someone come knock on the door, see if they can assist, but we're not going to stand by for the transfer of property either way. And then for your message at Sentara Lee, I spoke with 120, and you can kick that back to the first precinct.
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1: If you don't have anybody available for Wayne Circle, I can go over there and take care of it.
0: I have units 230. I'll send some out there.
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0: 4-4, you respond to 6126 William Circle for a sister citizen. 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Female is in there, it's a 72-year-old, 1031.
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0: 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I'm part 561. We need a unit to respond and take a report. 10 units were broken into last night at 1033.

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0: 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Thank you, 21-2.
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2: My name is Lamar Slade, worker. My employee ID number is 39749. I'll be working from the hours of 10 a.m. to 4 p.m.
1: Property. I copy. 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
0: Okay, D21.
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1: Sherry's finally on 1105 East Ocean View Avenue, apartment C as in Charlie, to help 414 assist a citizen. Looks like it possibly is involving some stolen property. Be two dogs at 1042.
2: Yes, ma'am. You put me on a message. Summons issued. And can you copy for now?
1: Go ahead, 43.
2: Yeah, put me on admin in a second, please.
1: I copy.
0: Virginia 8117 Charlie Alpha.
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0: 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Yes, sir. 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
1: He didn't advise us. 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
0: First is going to be a Virginia ID card, Bravo 621-10614. Then when you're ready for the second.
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0: It's going to be at North Carolina. 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
2: 36, I'm 10-9 with 23, you can put me on.
1: 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Oh. You know the traffic stop, go ahead.
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1: Yeah, I just thought you said second alt was 98, and I was going to ask why, but I'll put it together, thank you.
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1: Copy. Alright, 3-2, I'm showing at -123 to 10-1 Peoples out of Norfolk. I am showing them as registered gang member.
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1: 3-2, what call are you on?
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0: 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I'm okay now to keep this shortly.
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0: Mayberry.
1: 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You can clear me advice given. You can also clear the MVA on Granby. Assignment complete. You can get admin to the second, please.
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1: Air's clear.
0: Good afternoon. I'll be doing this 1312, employee 29301, HRT light rail from now until 1530.
1: Copy. Good morning and have a good shift. Two twelve. Yeah, if you want to clear as assignment completed, we can take that assist on Cromwell and Tidewater, please. I copy 212, thank you.

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1: If I show you back into domestic, do you want me to put you back on that and clear your traffic stop?
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It's going to be a gray sedan. 1127. Copy and route.

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1: I copy. Good morning. 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
0: 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Thank you.
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0: 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East Little Creek and Shore Drive.

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0: Yes, ma'am, could you show me assignment complete from our Halifax message? And do you have any messages pending for forensics?
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0: 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You can place myself on that message.
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0: I copy.
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1: I copy. Before you respond to 975, east of the creek road to Wawa, in reference to a male that's been banned from the store, sending a black male, 5'7", wearing camo shirt, blue jeans, gray-black Pumas. Male's currently outside harassing customers and then comes in and threatens associates at 1143.

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1: 20.
0: Yes, I'm just advising you, I do have 3 pending, all low priorities, long as one's being held for 15 minutes.
1: Say again, ma'am.
0: I have 3 calls pending, nothing is high priority.
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2: Yes, ma'am, sorry. 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
1: Signal 4. Four, you're responding to 3300 Tidewater Drive for a disorderly. It's going to be a black male almost sitting on the steps behind the church right in front of the no trespassing sign. It's an ongoing issue. Complainant would like him removed at 1152.
0: Copy, come from my last.
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1: 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I'm at a juvenile from the POC, 26501.

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0: 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Sherry's fine at 2600 Zagon Road in reference to a suspicious Cisco vehicle parked in the middle of the road. It's been there for about 2 to 2.5 hours. It is unoccupied. Somebody in blue, Nissan Altima, unknown tags.
1: Copy.
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0: Sure, you're fine. 1890 East Little Creek Road, Squires. An unknown problem. Unknown license of the male in the parking lot. Could be a black male. I see wearing green jacket and white tennis shoes.
1: At 1202. I copy on Shore Drive. I'm close by. Call us on the way,
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0: 23. Ma'am, in reference to the Courtney Avenue message, there was a call that came in yesterday around 5 o'clock for some sort of vehicle accident. Would you be able to possibly locate that and send it to me? I am unable to locate it.
1: I think that might be the guy that sleeps on top of his shopping cart.
2: Oh, I know exactly. Okay. And Mr. Brooks?

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0: 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Everybody, see you. 20 dispatch, 19 clear.
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0: Can you run the shock word of mouth?
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0: 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Should come back to Tremaine, Washington.
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0: Yeah.
1: 22, can you signal 2-1-2-12, assist motorist, driver is suspended, no notification received, she needs assistance.
0: Calvin.

0: one refers to your social returns to -123 to a Robert Lee Brooks Jr. Not showing that license, notification received. -123.
1: I got it. Thank you.

Attorney, negative 123 to Tremaine, Washington, not licensed. 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It'll be attached.

0: trust. Sherry's flying at 3520 East Little Creek Road, Central Grill. Sir, disorderly. Male, possibly homeless, came in on location and will not leave. He's possibly 119 or is intoxicated. He's going to be a black male, late 20s, skinny build, last seen wearing green sweatshirt, pants, and two large bags.
1: 9-12-12.
0: 34,
1: you can put us on that.
0: 34, I copy. 35, they are a two man. You can clear at your discretion.
1: Copy.

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1: Yeah, if you're talking about Little Creek, how can you clear it?
0: I copy. Thank you, sir.

0: clear.
1: 714, ma'am. Can you clear me up? Assistance provided for now.
0: I got it.

0: happened at the 7-Eleven on Military and Norview. I think I possibly might have eyes on a wanted suspect. Sergeant Zimmel, too.
1: I copy.
2: I'm not far out, about 2 minutes.
0: I copy. Recess, hold the air for me.
1: I copy, lane is 98, 1218. My digit is 36821. And could you place me on the monitor way? I copy.
0: I say, go and release the air. Not going to be here.
1: I copy 36. Main is clear. Main is clear. 1218.

0: 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I'm good.
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0: for showing that negative 123 to Aaron Miles, address off of Sewell's Point. It's showing license. It'll be attached.
1: I got you, thank you.
0: I copy 26. 25, I show you signal 2.
2: 4, copy.
0: 25 and 26, you respond to 8401 Hampton Boulevard at the Food Lion. Calls reporting to some suspicious activity. Says it looks like they were looking for somebody. They were driving around the parking lot. It's going to be two black males, approximately 30 years old, gray skull cap, unknown color clothing. It's going to be silver Chevy sedan with tinted windows. Last seen driving around the Food Lion parking lot at 1220.

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1: I copy 3-5.

0: 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First, this is a citizen. Caller states she was almost hit by a vehicle and then got into an argument with the vehicle. Vehicle in question is going to be a silver Nissan, so it almost intentionally backed up into her. She was requesting PD for video footage at 1238.
1: Okay.
0: Car camo outfit with a delivery backpack. She's going to be standing by her bicycle in the parking lot.
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0: Can you show me 707 Avenue 9?
1: 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You as well, sir.

0: Hello here. I have an individual who says his wallet was just taken from him, wearing a green sweatshirt. Could you start a unit over here to me, please?
1: Copy. 212. Okay, you can clear if assistance provided and send us to your next. I copy.

0: property found. We have a book bag with two hoodies sitting by it. The bag has been there since 14:30 yesterday, has not seen anyone around it. 12:43. Copy and route.
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0: 22, show me where it's 212.
1: I copy.

myself. Could you clear me assignment complete and place me on an animal transport at 7929 Adelie Griffin Road? Copy.

0: I'll be returning to a white 2023 Ford registered to a Jean McDougal Zentz off Connecticut and Norfolk. A vehicle showing negative 170. Registered owners, negative, new alerts.
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1: Yes, I am, and I also have the real-time crime center, seeing if they can find any footage.
0: Seven 4, thank you.

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I'm at the intersection of Mayflower and Maryland. 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

36, and then returning to a 2014 Nissan to a Felina Love One to a Norfolk address. I am showing her not licensed. It will be attached.

0: security from the location at Harris Teeter's. They're mixed race of males. I cannot tell exactly what they're wearing. One of them does have an Afro style and is wearing a red shirt. 26, can I show you signal 2?
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1: 2-2.
0: Yep.
1: Right, yeah, 2-2, go ahead.
0: Put in a call in for process, please.
1: Bring you to the last unit.
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1: I copy.
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0: Sure, you're flying the 199 West Ocean View Avenue. It's a KFC. In reference to 14 teenagers loitering around the KFC and Taco Bell.

0: 36, is this in reference to your current call? Are you on a suspicious?
1: Yeah, 34, it's in reference to the call that I'm on now. I've located the vehicle.
0: I copy. For the last frame, I guess. Maybe 249. Thank you. You're welcome. Copy, I'm getting in now.
2: Thank you, ma'am.
0: Two twelve. Can you please change our location to the second? I copy 212.

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0: I copy.

0: 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Yes, ma'am. Just advising of a card for processing at Kyle Circle and Nassau Avenue.
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1: 44.
0: To respond to 2669 Azalea Garden Road in reference to a violent domestic. Same caller and his ex. The caller assaulted, his ex assaulted him. Call figure still gathering further. 43, I show you signal 2.

0: 4344. This is supposed to be a black female, 5'5", 210 pounds with locks. Last seen wearing a two-piece blue outfit, driving a silver Malibu, no weapons involved. She slapped a complainant and knocked the phone out of his hand. His hand was bleeding. Previous incident between the same parties, 1309.
1: I got it.

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0: 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I'm in front of the Taco Bell on Ocean View.
1: I copy.
0: First subject saw word of mouth 226-85-64-6742. Date of birth 8/25/99. Should come back to Zion Shaw.
1: Of the date of birth of 8/24, he said 95.
0: 8/25/99.
1: I copy.
0: You ready for number 2 and 3?
1: Go ahead.
0: Select the subject, Maryland. 2/25/24.
1: The date of birth is 99. Call it the last.
0: There's two more. The next one is Frederick King. He's a junior. Date of birth 12/24/1992. Has a Virginia ID card at Alpha 6727-8163.
1: Go ahead with the last.
0: Word of mouth, Justin Horton. That's Hotel Oscar Romeo Tango. Oscar November, date of 3/24/2010, and I don't have a sock.
1: I copy.

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0: 5, you're responding to 6325 Phillips Point Road at Norview Middle. Northwest, do a check. 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And no answer. 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
1: Put me on a meeting message at 150 Grammy Street. I'm going to be off the air. Car 35.
0: Car 35.
1: If you have me on that message at Charlotte and Monticello, you can clear me up. Turn it over to 144, please.
0: Signal for.

6 in reference to your info. Maryland ID is not returning, and Horton's not returning. The alpha number is turning to a Frederick King Jr., -123, is showing suspended, received by address. Bravo number is returning to a Zion Shaw, not licensed, -123, all is attached.

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0: Sugar's flying 8101 Shore Drive at Captain Groovy's for disorderly. Customers at the location attempting to fight. Somebody, a black male in his 40s, last seen wearing New York hat, hoodie. Another black male, unknown description, was inside, one is outside. Mention of weapons, but nothing is seen. Last they were seen headed towards the Econo Lodge. He still would like to speak to PD at 1318.

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1: yes, ma'am.
0: Yes, ma'am. Are you available to take either of those NBA no entries at all in the first?
1: Ma'am, I'm currently in service with unit 453. We've got an equipment message going to the city garage as of right now.
0: I copy. Thank you. I'll put you on that message.
1: Copy. Thank you.
0: You're welcome.

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1: Call taker heard a male subject screaming "Ayuda" multiple times with kid voices in the background. No response to call taker. They did call the number did call back in twice. Was also Spanish speaking. Just kept saying "Ayuda."

0: And it looks like they're showing out possibly by the football field.
1: Yeah, I'm right in front of the school. I'm not seeing that, but I'm inside the school right now.
0: I copy.

0: Michael.
1: Last unit, go ahead.
2: Yes, 243. Can you run 2 for me? Maybe one is going to be a strong driving license. That one is going to be a quarter mile.
1: And go ahead, the first speed, but I see a lot of background noise.
2: First one is a stock of 253-75-46-3.
1: I have 253-75-46. Go with the last numbers.
2: 4-3.
1: Go with the second.
2: Georgia driver's license, 07-17-87-803.
1: I copy.

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1: Could you clear as a time to complete two males while I was picked up?
0: Copy.
2: You might have to run that out of New York.
0: Yeah, that's if you need somebody to name a date of birth.
2: Sorry, repeat.
0: Can you give me a name and date of birth for that social?

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0: 243 for the Georgia ID. I'm trying to Brandon witlessly, -123, showing license valid. It'll be attached in reference to the social that returns to a Jasmine Lowe, -123, out of address of Virginia Beach, not licensed. It'll be attached.
1: Thank you.

0: 34 in reference to that social. It does return out of Virginia as well. So a Brian Williams address out of Norfolk is showing license, -123. It'll all be attached.
1: Copy. Thank you.

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1: I think that I said that police station.
0: You have background noise. Repeat that.
1: I think you're assist.
0: I copy 2-2. Thank you.
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0: 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A report was made of a mother made a threat to harm herself and a child. Complaining goes to, the child goes to Northside Middle. 2-3, I'm showing you a signal 2.
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0: Should you respond to 1825 Garfield Drive in reference to a disorderly house was broken into, a male from the bank was in a location taking pictures, there's no marijuana coming from it, no one's seen through the glass side door, the lock and door frame is broken at 1334.
2: Obviously.

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1: Yes, ma'am. 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

0: 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This is 1221, logging out from Shore Drive Medical Center, and I'm logging on to 6380 Swiss Point Road until 2030.
1: That was 6380 Sewell's Point Road until 2030?
0: Yes, ma'am.
1: I copy 1221.
0: Thank you.

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1: Yes, could you add on 39664 to Norview from now until 4:30?
0: I copy. They're also going to be there until 20-30 hours.
1: No, I'm here at 16:30.
0: I copy.

0: 180 to 186.
1: You calling car 86?
0: I'm sorry. Yes, you signal 4?
1: I'm 10-4. I'm out with 855 right now.

0: 26.
1: 26.
0: Sherry's fine at San Antonio Boulevard and East Little Creek Road for a disorderly. It's going to be in reference to a young female walking in a traffic. She's going to be a black female in her 20s, 5'4 to 5'5, slim dreads, light gray hoodie, and dark gray pants. She is with a friend, a black female, heavy set, all black attire that is trying to stop her. Last seen by the underpass on East Little Creek. 25, I have you a signal to. 1346.
1: Six, three, eight, nine, five, five, five, five.

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0: Were you calling Marine 2 or Marine 3?
1: Yes, sir, either one. Are either of you available to take a look at that suspicious at 200 Lygon Street?
0: Can you drop down the hall and give it to us?
1: 304.

Foundry.

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1: 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Can you put me on a detail at Norview, please?
0: Norview High or Norview Middle, sir?
1: Cool.
0: Two twenty-three.
2: Do we have, I'm assuming, CPS en route? 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Yes, sir.
3: I just went through the underpass on East Oak Creek Road. I didn't see the two females. I'm going to head down San Antonio.

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1: 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You can quit me from my equipment message, please. 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
1: 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I copy, thank you so much.
2: 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It's going to be 494-4000.
1: 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Yes, ma'am. Please be advised. I'll be in vehicle 6956 for the remainder of my shift, please. Signal 4.

0: 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I copy 2-6.
1: You file, I'll take that check.
0: Check. I'll get you the rest of the information shortly.

0: guys, in reference to your check, I did contact the Navy RDC. They're going to check on there, and this is coming secondhand information from the male's father down in Florida. He was supposed to be at work today, received a text message that he didn't show up. Son has been going through a difficult time, and the RDC had no address on file to provide us for that location.
1: I've got it.

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So you're responding to 1326 East Little Creek Road, Velocity Urgent Care for commercial robbery alarm. 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
0: Sure, responding 1307 Lafayette Boulevard for a check. 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The client did not show up for her session today. She tried to contact her in the emergency contact. It's going straight to voicemail. It's going to be a Hispanic female, 5'0", 130 pounds, 1421.
1: Copy.

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0: I copy 42.

0: for?
1: QJ's mom contains her one in custody, one adult female. The route spoke here. Starting mileage 156378.
0: I copy one adult female in custody, 1442. I show you on scene. Do you need air?
1: Yeah.
0: I copy. Last unit, go ahead.
2: 33, yeah. We've been in contact with someone that lives here at this address, and Jessica Lee is not here. He states she's supposed to be at the program that called.
0: I copy.
3: 42, okay, now.
1: Military.
3: Hey, brother, give him this regard.
1: 4-6-3, taking clear for hello.

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1: Our last four of the CAD, sir, is going to be 0345-0345.

0: for?
1: Yes, ma'am. We have a single vehicle accident. Well, correction. We have a multi-vehicle accident, but however, the lead vehicle left the scene of the accident. But this vehicle I'm with right now was the driver who caused the accident. So the vehicle is a black RAV4 Virginia Tech's X-ray Romeo Victor 1538, and I'm at the intersection of Stoll and Granby Street, directly in front of Granby High School. Everything is signal 4. The driver is okay. However, we need to get in contact with the tow truck driver. Mm-hmm.

0: copy car I-4. Switch to admin and they can help you with the tow truck. Do you need a patrol officer to respond?
1: Yes, ma'am, if you will.
0: I copy.

0: other vehicle, just make note, the other vehicle is a Nissan Armada, burgundy in color, and it should have damage to the rear of the vehicle. They call it in later on, not exactly sure what's the status of the driver, but it should have heavy damage on the rear, but that vehicle has left the scene.
1: I copy. Go ahead.
0: Alpha 62 60 6258.

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0: vehicle accident. 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

6, said I was returning to a Jessica, my apologies, car 84, said I was returning to a Jessica Pumphrey. 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

0: 45.
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0: She responded to a 911 hang up, 1222 Dundale Square. Address is per rapid. Caller can be heard attempting to say someone is following him. He did not know where he was at. He was very hard to understand. He also said he was scared at 1458.

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0: Yeah, attachment to the NBA, Granby and Seoul. I was just with traffic control until PD gets here.

0: to 25. Sure, he's fine at Conway and Granby Street for MV with injuries. It's going to be two vehicles. It's going to be a school bus versus a car. Hazard lights is on. Vehicles cannot be moved safely.
1: Copy. 2-6 to 2-5,
0: don't come down Granby. 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
1: 2-3, copy. 2-6, what was your last?
0: 2-6, are you trying to raise dispatch?
1: I was. What was your last transmission?
0: It was an MVA with injuries at Conway Avenue and Granby Street between a school bus and an older car.
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0: 71.
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0: 20.
1: And you can log off the previous at 37207-2330, please.
0: That was 37207.
1: Okay.
0: And what was the signal 7 time?
1: 2330.
0: I copy. Last unit.
2: 245.
0: Go ahead, 45.
2: Did the complainant was able to give you an apartment number, ma'am?
0: Negative, sir. This was per rapid SOS. No apartment number was provided.

0: 4-5 per Rapid. It is showing him on the south side of Dundale Square. Looks like possibly going to be outside in the street.
1: 645 copy. I'm going to go ahead and camp there and see if I can locate him.
0: I copy 4-5.

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1: 421?
0: Yes, can you put me out with a suspicious vehicle? 7600 block of Shore Drive. Bright tags. 82946 Romeo. I'm 74.
1: I copy 421.

0: 421, should have returning negative 170 to a 2014 Jeep. Turns to a Norfolk address. Registered owner is showing not licensed, negative 123. He'll all be attached.
1: 704, thank you.

0: Radio 3-4. Shay responding to 173 West Bayview Boulevard for assault. Not in progress. Between caller and his neighbor has been having a dispute. He would like to file a report. The neighbor is not on scene. He has it on camera. The male spit on him. It's happened around 1300 hours. Such left the location. Unknown direction of travel. At 1511.
1: I copy. He's close to me.

0: 23, can you copy the school bus tag?
1: Go ahead.
2: Yes, ma'am. You can change our location back to the shelter.
1: Take over.
0: Four, one, four, one, Lima. Stand by for a second.

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1: Go ahead, 4-5.
0: Truck is called to suspicious. I was not able to locate anybody on Dondale Square.
1: I copy.
2: J3, can you copy the second check?
1: Go ahead, J3.
2: Juliet, Echo, Golf, 6258, on its way to Tacoma.
1: I copy. J3, would you like them back or would you like them attached?
2: You can just attach them, ma'am. Are there any 123s attached to the Tacoma at all?
1: Negative.
2: Let me just attach them, please.
1: I copy.
2: Fine, good.
1: 22, go ahead.
3: We got an APO attempt at 421 Birmingham Avenue, apartment 203.
1: I copy.
2: Hey, there, just be advised, right now we do have all southbound traffic from Granby and standby for the cross street. Granby and Conley, southbound, will be blocked for the time being. We'll open up to 1 lane in 1 second.
1: I copy. You have a lot of wind and coming in super low, but go ahead with your EPO attempt.
4: 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This is going to be 2603 Valentine Boulevard, apartment Bravo.

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0: She's fine at 240 Ridgewell Avenue for a check. Complaint is concerned for a friend. She hasn't heard from him in almost 2 weeks, and he is not answering his phone. Aunt is concerned as well. It's going to be a black male in his 50s, tall, big man at 1522.
1: Copy.

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0: Sir, you're responding to Dana Street in Ballantyne for a parking violation. Complaint is from Parks and Forestry. They have quite a few box trucks parking on Ballantyne, causing a hazard and blocking the view of the stop sign, 1524.
2: Four six to 42. 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
1: And in relation to this call, we're going to be on a traffic stop on Law Street in Executive Drive. 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

0: to Alpha number 234. That returns negative 123 to a John Bradley. He's showing license, Bayview address. It'll all be attached.
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0: 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Can you send a unit?
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0: Singleton, have a good day.
1: Thank you so much. You do the same.

0: 12-12 Bear.
1: Air's clear on second main.
0: Hey, can I get a single officer relief at the EOA, please?

0: supervisor.
1: There you go.
0: Yes, I have the EOA asking for a single man for a relief. Do you want me to send anyone, or is there someone in particular you'd like to send?
1: I'll pick someone. Let me call 220 real quick.
0: I copy.

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0: 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Both of the trucks are legally parked. They're more than 30 feet away from the stop sign now.
1: I copy.

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1: I copy 3-4.

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1: 26.
0: You're for 26.
1: Is Clarity Force out there with you at Solon Granby?
0: Negative.
1: I copy.

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1: Tango, George, Eagle, 1894, back on a minivan.
0: I copy.

33 that is returning to that address, 206 Chrysler, registered to the mail. You're there for the check. 4, it will both be attached.

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0: 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Have a great day.
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0: I copy. You as well, sir. No 12, for an NBA, no injury, East Brambleton and Tidewater Drive.

0: mystery, ma'am. 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Nothing seems out of the ordinary.
1: All right, copy, 33.
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0: Yes, in reference to car 84, his signal 7 time was notated as 1500.
1: Copy, I'm calling now.
0: I copy.
1: Copy for a PPO with them.
0: Go ahead with the address.
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1: Hey, I'm running out of time. Can you head down to the EOA and then I'll get a red sector to relieve you as soon as I get one in the clear?
2: Roger that.

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1: 43.
0: Yeah, I got in touch with one you can disregard. Thank you.
1: Copy. You're welcome.

0: 418. 418, go ahead, ma'am. Can you put me on a follow-up at 1301 West Little Creek Road, apartment 11? I copy.
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1: 3-4?
0: Yes, sir. So you're responding to 740 East Little Creek Road in reference to a suspicious Scotty, in reference to a mixed male, 200 pounds, 6 feet, black gray beard, low haircut, last seen wearing black t-shirt, black pants, and black shoes. Male has a 123 on file and a protection order that needs to be served. The caller is a wife. He was last seen on foot going towards the smoke shack and the 7-Eleven at 1552.
1: I copy at East Bayview and Chesapeake.

0: 243, but you know, I have a signal to you to put me on that.
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36. Found in Granby Street and North Shore Drive. It came out on the 911 line. So it says a woman screaming and crying. Could not give a description of the woman. He can hear it from his house. 4-2, I show you signal 2.

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0: 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Have a good afternoon.
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0: 554.
1: 554.
0: Just giving you a heads up, you may have a phone call from AT&T verifying that Investigator Davis is employed with the Norfolk Police Department here shortly.
1: I copy, sir. I'll go ahead and notify the radio room. Thank you.

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1: 119 Ocean.
0: Good afternoon. Can you add a log on, please? Employee number.
1: Yes, sir, you can go ahead with your login.
0: 21510, and could you remove unemployee number, please?
1: Copy. Which employee number are we taking out?
0: 24117.
1: Copy, sir. What's your signal seven time going to be?
0: Midnight. Thank you.
1: Copy, sir. Have a good trip.
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supervisor. 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
1: Respond to 63 or correction 7633 Grammy Street, the Pancake House, for a disturbance. Call the state there is possibly two possibly homeless subjects who approached her asking for money. She said no, they came up behind her aggressively. It's going to be a white male and a black male in a white shirt, blue jeans, and a black female camo jacket and shorts. How could you signal to at 1614?
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1: 10-4. You're signed to 7911 Dallas Street, a washhouse for criminal communication. Caller states they have been receiving threats via Facebook of physical harm. Caller did not give any further information. States will be at the location to speak with PD. 1616.

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1: Call Marine 2.
0: Yes, sir. Looks like we still have you on that 111 call from earlier. Was I good to clear you and put you back on your list?
1: Yeah, I'm better to locate.
0: Happy, thank you, sir.

0: You're clear for 5-1-1.
1: Yes, clear.
0: Yes, NSOOU. My employee ID is 20518, and I'll be at 3360 East Michigan Road, Wawa, from now to 2000, and I'll take any available number.
1: How that login is 1223-1223.
0: 1223, stand up for it, and thank you so much.
1: You're welcome.

0: and business is closed.
1: Signal for you, the caller is no longer on scene. They just wanted to report it, so they're not there. I guess they may have left.
0: Yeah, send the fire cameras to the parking lot. Just wanted to read it.
2: Seven seven seven seven seven four seven. And you can review the ship Kari.
3: 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Hope you have a good shift. 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
4: 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Thank you. Have a great day.
3: 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You as well.

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1: 45, go ahead.
0: Yes, sir. Can you switch over to the first high priority?
1: 45, copy.
0: Go ahead.
2: I never look at California.

2, go ahead. Can you put me on in admin to the warrant office? 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
1: Yes, sir, I think I lost him.
0: Copy, 243. Respond to 3350 East Prentice Ann Road, the Walnut Neighborhood Market, for a larceny just occurred. Complaint states a black female stole a steak from the store, left on foot towards Princess Anne. Black female, heavy set. Purple hoodie, blue jeans, salt and pepper hair. 1626. Radio 246. I attempted to call that number back. It didn't go through.
2: I copy. I canvassed the area. I didn't see anything. You can change it to a suspicious. Clear me if I'm able to locate.
0: Tell me.
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respond to 4253 East Little Creek Road, the Food Line, for a motor vehicle accident, hit and run. Black car hit the caller's vehicle and turned down 19th Bay Street. Looks like it was either drag racing with another car or being chased by another car. Individual is going to be parked in front of the Food Line to make the report. And a 2018 Black Jeep Renegade, Virginia plates, uniform Yankee Bravo, 1994. At 1634.

0: having trouble with my computer. You log me off.
1: Hi, officer. Have a good night.
0: All right, you log me on. 32563. Vehicle 6303. Put me out of admin. Drive a cop.
1: Hi, copy, sir. Sorry about that. 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
1: 453.
0: Did first bracing to anyone ever answer up for that MBAI at 38th and Hampton?
1: Looking at it, looks like 245 went on it. They pulled from the second.
0: You can clear 245. I'll head there from 100 block of Bush Street.
1: I copy, sir.

0: a single unit to that other MVA. I was looking at the comments. It looked like they might be the same vehicle that hit both of those cars.
1: Singapore, however, for the other call, the individual who called it in was just a passerby. He just saw the vehicle driving away, so the he's not the owner of the vehicle, but I'll get a unit on it to see if they can find the owner. Radio 235.
0: 35, 36 radio. It looks like there was three calls put in. So the duplicate message was the individual that saw it. It looks like there's somebody that's actually was in the other vehicle that was struck up on 13th Bay and Pleasant.

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0: This is 1221. 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I'll be here until 2030.
1: Center port.
0: Thank you.

0: 36 for you.
1: 36, go ahead.
0: Yeah, looking at my remarks, looks like my plan had canceled, so you can

0: Houston, on 12 Woodson Place, that was an abduction call, 915 Halifax Street. Caller states that she has full custody of her grandchild. The birth mother came to the location, picked her up without her permission, and left. She does not know of the whereabouts of the grandchild or the mother. Nothing further at 1642. Radio Takari.
1: Over, quiet.
0: Yes, sir. I just want to verify. Were you able to catch my last transmission?
1: A Singapore about that question.
0: Singapore, sir. Thank you.
1: Give me advice.
0: Singapore.
2: Two forty-four.
1: Go ahead.
2: Can you switch my location back to 2699 Isaiah Garrett Road?

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1: Go ahead, 246.
0: I'll be at the 2300 block of Zeta Garden, Virginia tag, Tango Zulu, Zulu 2493. Just come back to a black Mazda sedan.

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1: 453.
0: Free me. I'm at 27th and Newport. Just got an LPR hit on a vehicle that's coming back connected to a abduction out of Virginia Beach.
2: Yes, sir. I have a parking violation, but our call taker put in a Norfolk Cares request for an abandoned vehicle. Can I go ahead and clear that message?
1: Digits were 9503.
0: Tango Mike X-ray 9703 on a silver Honda Accord, or a gold Honda Accord.
1: I copy, sir.
3: Any other detail that hit says, Zach?
0: The wanted persons in Virginia Beach, juvenile abductions, and I had two people getting out of it originally. I just circled back and I don't have anyone around it right now.
3: Alright, just trying to make some phone calls and get some details on it. It's unoccupied now, is what you're saying?
0: Yeah, I'm trying to figure out where the subjects may have walked to.
3: Copy, 450, you can start in some precinct help that way, thank you.
1: Radio copies.
0: 452, just send it in.
1: I copy.
4: Assignment complete. Yeah, where are you guys at?
0: 27th and Newport. It got entered in, looks like yesterday, or on the 6th out of Virginia Beach.

0: radio 236. Yeah, just wanted to advise, there was an assist citizen call put in 9625 16th Bay Street. Individual states that he had ring camera footage of a silver Nissan Rogue that was driving eastbound on Shore Drive. Was damaged with airbags deployed. Unsure if it's related to your message based on a different car color. Just wanted to advise.
1: Yeah, that's going to be the individual that was hit by that black car. I got him out here. He's the one that called in.
2: Alpha 6053-4882. Keith Rice.
3: Copy, stand by.
1: Okay, copy. Yeah, just go ahead and do it for me, and then I'll give Mr. Wilson a call. But I have another citizen over here with a video, so I'll make
0: copy that.
3: Radio 453. Yes, sir. It is showing a Keith Rice of Norfolk, Virginia. He is going to be licensed. I'm showing negative 123.
0: Got it.
3: 418, go ahead, ma'am.
4: Can you put me on a follow-up at 153 Frizzle Avenue?
3: I copy, ma'am.

0: you put out a bowl for this vehicle, please? It'd be a 2026 black Nissan Sentra with Virginia temp tag 39366 Romeo. It's going to be occupied by a black male driver in his 20s with no shirt on. Heavy front end damage is going to be on the front of the vehicle.
1: Say what?

as well for an unknown problem. Tarpon Place and East Little Creek Road. Caller states that they were driving by and saw a male laying on his shopping cart near the location. Unknown life status at 1653.

0: 244.
1: Yes, you can clear me up on resume and oxygen NBA.
0: Singapore.
2: And bothers.
3: I copy, sir. I'll go ahead and advise the first briefing unit.

0: 244.
1: Yes, you can claim me off a resume and I'll take your NBA.
0: Singapore.
2: And bothers.
3: I got this here. I'll go ahead and advise the first briefing unit.
2: Thank you.
3: Three, reapply your last.
4: 458, 1 hour, 4 hours.
3: Singapore, I copy.
0: Ready, any blue center unit that can clear up for an unknown problem tarp in place in these little creek roads?
3: Yokari.

0: blue tarpon placed in East Little Creek Road for an unknown problem. Crossing, there's a mail lane on a shopping cart near that location. The caller did not have an exact location, but it's in that area. Black male, unknown age, black jacket, unknown pants. You can just drive by the area. And I get you a signal 2 at 1666.
1: His name is Robert Brooks. He's homeless. We had an encounter with him earlier. He was signal 4.

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Be advised, medics circled the area. 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
1: Hello, Southbound 907, Niagara Ambulance.

progress on a commercial burglary alarm, 9500 4th New Street, Willoughby Elementary School. Marina came in as an alarm, however, and another caller called in to state that he saw approximately 5 children break into the location and then run away. 1724.

45 to 453, the traffic unit coming to Hampton and 39th.

morning, 225, there's been a 9500 Fourthview Street, the Willoughby Elementary School, for a burglary alarm commercial. Originally came in as a burglary alarm from the boiler room door. Second caller calling in saying he saw about five individuals between 5th and 7th grade, including a white female, possibly older than the others, heavy set with a white top and a white male, with blonde hair, skull shirt, and a red bag. And broke into back doors by the playground and then left the location, last seen on foot towards Ocean View Elementary. Nothing further, 1726.

0: doesn't state in the message. Jerry was duped straight in, so there is no separate message for this. It has a Megan Bradley and a phone number, but it doesn't say where she was calling from.
1: I'm going to be at 5315 Henneman Drive from now until 2130 hours.

0: supervisor.
1: Good morning.
0: Yes, sir, I just wanted to advise 3 messages pending, nothing I've heard.
1: Thank you. 220, can you call him blue?
0: Singapore. Radio Bell Blue Sector Unit, Signal 19 per leave at 1734.

0: 5. Can you respond to 2900 Lafayette Boulevard, Unit 4 for a domestic violent? Caller, the downstairs neighbor stating the upstairs neighbor having a domestic, unknown weapons or anything further, but can hear a male and female screaming at one another. In 1738.
1: 245. We're unable to take our call at the moment. Our partner has to head back to the second precinct.
0: Go ahead.
2: Thank you, Sonia. Just please do the second person, please.

0: 46.
1: Yes, sir. Can you respond to 2900 Lafayette Boulevard, Unit 4, for what's put as a domestic violence? Caller, the downstairs neighbor, sees the upstairs couple is having a domestic, female screaming at a male and male screaming back at the female. No further information. I'll get you a signal to at 1740.
2: Forty-two, oh, signal to 46.

0: you repeat?
1: J3, we have open door here. Could you start getting on our way?
0: Four, probably granted any K9.
2: 4-2-1-2-1, en route from the first.

0: 3, have we notified the key holder?
1: Key holder was reached by the alarm company, and he did advise for PD to respond. He did not state if he was en route or not.
0: Copy. We'll need someone out here to hear this over. I'm sure done clearing it.
1: Singapore, let me give the... They did leave a number for the key holder. I'm going to give them a call, see if I can get another.
2: Too far for you. I just checked the door. It seems like it can lock on the outside once we close it. But we'll just keep it up once we clear the school.
1: Singapore, do you still want me to contact the key holder?
2: Yes, sir.
1: Singapore, do you want me to have the key holder come out to you for that door?
2: Yes, that'll work. Just for to make sure that the school is secure.
1: Copy that. I'll give them a call.
2: Thank you.

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0: go ahead.
1: What's your apartment number is?
0: It's going to be apartment 4. Okay, apparently it's upstairs.

0: calling?
1: 659. Can you clear us on the notification? That notification was made and put us on a follow-up at 318 West 26th Street.
0: Cinnabar.

0: copy.
1: Yeah, it's gonna be a second for me to get there. I'm stopped in traffic on the interstate. No way around it.
2: I'm going to need one in for relief here down at the HOA.
0: Center for. 463, did you click my last? Yes, sir, 4 Sigma. Safe for medic center on arrival.

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1: Yes.
0: I copy. I'll get a call back.

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1: 240.
0: Sir, 230, I have eight messages pending, one high priority. It's going to be an injured animal where the animal control is requesting an officer out to that location. I have no one in the clear at the moment, but whenever the blue comes out, I'll pull one on it.
1: 740, thank you.

0: Upper West.
1: Yeah, 550. He is en route to you from Church's Chicken. If you can meet Detective Davis in the Sallyport for the search.

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0: 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Can you confirm what that message is for me, please? I'm not currently showing you Logan.
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0: It's going to be CMA, CGMY, and North Military Highway.
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2: 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Pretty soon, all the traffic answer, Tata.
0: 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Thank you.

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0: Apologies, sir. 240, go ahead.
1: I'm having trouble with my tablet. 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
0: I don't see you logged in at all on the phone, sir. Do you want me to go ahead and take off the day shift supervisors?
1: Yes, that'll work. Thank you.

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0: Four 21 radio. You can clear 443. He's going home.

0: Supervisor.
1: 220, go ahead.
0: Yes, sir, 220. Two things. Just wanted to advise 14 messages pending. We have an injured animal that's been a high priority. The rest are medium priorities. And also, 226B is going to need relief at the EOA, so I'll be sending a unit there when they start logging on.
1: So, 234 is logging on, and she's going to be heading out there to take care of that relief.
0: Center 4, perfect. Thank you, sir.
2: 35, we're logging on. What's your high priority?
0: The high priority is going to be an injured animal, but animal control is requesting a PD unit out due to the nature of the call. Apparently, a dog was being dragged by its collar by a car, and then a female had the dog in a chokehold, and 418 was requesting a PD unit.
2: Are they on scene?
0: I believe so. Let me double check.
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0: chat was attempting to raise her, but they were unable to reach her, so we assume she is on scene. Is she not in her car?
1: 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We're logging on right now. What's the address?
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1: Yes, you can give me the disturbance disorderly, Little Creek Road.

0: when I don't have a disturbance disorderly on East Little Creek, I do have a disturbance gunshot that I check on well-being.
1: Yes, the gunshots.

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1: 220, go ahead.
0: Golden Red.
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Call for 418. Yes, ma'am. Can you switch over to second alt for me, please?

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1: Yes, can you give me the disturbance? Halpern Drive.
0: County 421, you're responding to 7600 Halpern Drive, Larry Moore Elementary School, for a disturbance disorderly. Vehicles driving in the grass while children are around during a practice event. Five white and silver SUVs, nothing further. 1862.
1: 204.

0: 418. Can you put APU all on emergencies only? The callback number is 757-390-0429. And leave my current call open.
1: I copy, ma'am. Thank you.

0: 3-1, go ahead.
1: They've been advised to move off the grass.
0: So far. Right, any unit that can, that's signing on that can take a domestic violence, 5425 Robin Hood Road.

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1: 07, have a good night.
0: Copy, thank you. Do the same. Drive safe.
2: Responding to 5425 Robin Hood Road, Rosepin as a domestic violent. Callers stated that their estranged husband was holding their sister-in-law and their daughter against their will. Callers complaining to hear yelling in the background while she was on the phone with her daughter, who's a 14-year-old at the location. Caller did say they were able to get out, but due to the nature of the message, we kept it in. 1859.

0: Yes, ma'am. Can you place me on a follow-up message at Riverside Regional Medical Center in Newport News? Be advised, I will be out of the city.
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1: 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Just advising 513 will be leaving the city to Newport News on a follow-up.
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1: Can you start a unit to the EOA for relief, please? Single man.
0: 7-4. 4-4, go ahead.
2: Yes, that's where I'm in route to. 2-4, man, a message.
0: 7-4.
1: Thank you, sir.

0: Roger.
1: Void.
0: Yes, sir, 2-4. Just wanted to advise. We're about to have dispatcher change here. If we have 10 messages pending, nothing high priority.
1: Copy, thank you.

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1: Yeah, 242.
2: Good evening, ma'am. I'll take your assist on Lafayette.
1: 74.
3: What unit are you calling?
0: For 26 days.
3: Oh, yes, enough. I'll be there in a minute. For sure.
1: Alright, 242, I'll get you another unit over there, so they're needing PD back. I guess the landlord won't let her get her belongings. Initially there was a domestic along with a sick person. I get signal to 245.

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1: All right, you copy.

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1: 7-4.

1800 cannons disorderly. 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
1: I copy. Any other units I can signal to?
2: 232, we're going to log on. 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
1: I copy. 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Do you need K9 or dropping down the alt?

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0: 421, this is 43, clearing a building over at 1500 Kennan Avenue, where there's several trespassers in a very large building.
1: So far, as soon as I clear up the call on one, I'll head that way.
0: I copy. Let's go ahead and drop it down to alt. Alt will be 98 for Kennan.

0: What's the location again?
1: It's 1500 Kennan Avenue.
0: Copy. Can you spell the street name for me?
1: King Echo Nora Nora Oscar Nora.

0: 243.
1: K9's tied up on an open door on the first. I got 32 coming to you. Do you need some additionals in?
0: No, that'll be enough. Thank you.
1: Do you want to we'll hold alt for you.
0: Copy, thanks.
1: Second alt will be 98.

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1: 他开始玩脏。
0: You said you have a slot on?
1: Yeah, let me just double check. So, one, first control is 38309, second one, 39110.
0: Thank you, Sam.
1: I got your lock done.
0: I got it, thank you.
1: You're welcome.
0: 223, I'll hang on.
1: Go ahead, 23.
0: Yeah, I think somebody had checked on Tolby.
1: I copy.

Raymond Bailey because they haven't heard from him in at least 3 weeks to a month. Let me see if Max has responded within that time frame.

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It's going to be for a crash notification at 0740, or correction, 1940.

0: D3. I'm not sure if medics or EMS responding over to that location.
1: Copy that.
2: Have a good night.
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0: 322.
1: 22.
0: I can have you start towards the disorderly 8594 Tidewater. Now, it's been about 2 hours. I tried calling the store multiple times. The phone number listed, not a good working number for the store. It's going to be in reference to a intoxicated male that's been there for several hours. Thank you. Black male, short twist, white tank top, greenish tan pants.
1: Copy.
0: Stay both.

24. Clear four, if I can have you respond to this assist, over at 8237 Corinne or Corinne Avenue, for criminal communications. Just be advised that I guess the caller's retired MPD 220.

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1: 10-4.
0: Right, you're checking on this female, it's in their call, Terry Williams. She's a white female, in reference to a Brian Williams, that's been threatened bodily harm to her. Radio 10 Sergeant Monitoring.

0: one.
1: Yes, I'm clearing up this search in the first. Do you still need me?
0: No, they cleared the building. You're good.
1: So forth.
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1: 240, go ahead.
0: When you get a chance, can you take a look at 224's message? He's going over there for a check on the well-being. Call his retired NPD, and we'll make a call from a sergeant.
1: Copy, give me a minute. I'm away from my car.
0: Thank you, no worries.

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1: 304. 34, I guess if you can head over to this East Little Creek Halford message. I was just passing by. There's a blue Ford Ranger broke down with a stoplight. There's a tow truck supposed to be en route. I guess they were requesting PD for traffic control.
0: Copy en route.
1: Thank you.

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1: The female there has already taken the necessary steps, and I understand that the complaint on this call wanted us, or wanted a call from the sergeant.
0: Yep, signal four.
1: Okay, I'll give him a call shortly and let him know.
0: Appreciate it, thank you.
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0: Okay, I see him. 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And 32, you're going over 6945 Tower.